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1: Hey, it's Bobby Bones. More with Vanessa Carlton on the way. She did a performance with a really famous artist. And so how did that happen? Also, can she tune her own piano? Vanessa Carlton next on the Bobby Bones Show.

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0: Do you play with ears or without ears when you do something like that?
4: That's a great question. I'm really a classical. I come from more of the classical world of music, really, even though I love rock and roll. I love singer-songwriters. I love, but much more acoustic world. And so inner ears for me, it's like, it's a little bit like hell. I have to get used to it. So, but for something like that, you have to do inner ears, you know? I just did another thing with inner ears. What did I do?
0: I saw you with Teddy Swims.
4: That was inner ears too.
0: At Coachella.
4: Oh my God. And like the first 30 seconds, I'm like, I can't get my head around the sound or what's happening and the my hair I thought was going to go in my mouth. You know, I'm like, I'm just not. But if I have monitors, I'm like, I know what's going on. You know, so it's just, it's my, I have to like learn it, relearn it.
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3: Tell me something good.
0: This guy, Scott Lasker, is a storm chaser. There were tornadoes in Illinois last Friday, so he's out documenting them. They said the speeds were around 165. I don't know a lot about EF tornadoes. This is an EF3, so a pretty big one. But he's out and he hears some guy screaming and he can't quite place it. So he's driving around in that exact area and there's a house that had been knocked over. And it turns out the guy was trapped beneath the rubble of the house that had been knocked over by the tornado. And that's the noise he heard screaming.
4: Wow. Gosh.
0: So the guy filmed the tornado aftermath and then there's video footage of the guy saying, "Hey, I think the person's leg might be broken." So Scott attempts to lift the door. He hands the camera to another woman that's there for the rescue. Two police officers arrive shortly. But yeah, this guy heard. He was out chasing and ended up saving. That's wild. I think if I were trapped underneath some rubble and I'm just screaming, I'm probably just screaming until I can't scream anymore.
5: Yeah. Mm-hmm.
0: And thinking,
5: yeah,
0: I don't know if anybody's ever going to hear me.
5: Mm-hmm.
0: Or do I wait? Now I'm strategizing.
5: Wait,
0: or do I wait?

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3: Tell me something good.
0: This guy, Scott Lasker, is a storm chaser. There were tornadoes in Illinois last Friday, so he's out documenting them. They said the speeds were around 165. I don't know a lot about EF tornadoes. This is an EF3, so pretty big one. But he's out and he hears some guy screaming. And he can't quite place it. So he's driving around in that exact area. And there's a house that had been knocked over. And it turns out the guy was trapped beneath the rubble of the house that had been knocked over by the tornado. And that's the noise he heard screaming.
4: Wow. Gosh.
0: So the guy filmed the tornado aftermath. And then there's video footage of the guy saying, "Hey, I think the person's leg might be broken." So Scott attempts to lift the door. He hands the camera to another woman that's there for the rescue. Two police officers arrive shortly. But yeah, this guy heard. He was out chasing and ended up saving. That's wild. I think if I were trapped underneath some rubble and I'm just screaming, I'm probably just screaming until I can't scream anymore.
5: Yeah. Mm-hmm.
0: And thinking, yeah, I don't know if anybody's ever going to hear me. Mm-hmm. Or do I wait? Now I'm strategizing.
6: What do I wait to save some screams?
4: What are you waiting for?
0: Well, like more people are gathered around now. Am I saving some of that scream?
5: Yeah. Oh,
4: okay.
0: And obviously I've got peanuts in my pocket, because when do I not have peanuts in my pocket? So I'm going to eat them a little bit, yeah.
4: But what if you can't get to your pocket?
0: Yeah, that's a good point.
5: Oh.
0: Good thing this guy was there. EF3 is, there's 0, 65 to 85 mile per hour. There's 1, 2, 3, 136 to 165. It's in the back half of bad.
4: Wow.
0: Yeah, so big shout out to Scott Lasker. That's what it's all about.

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2: Yay! I'll go first. Richard Gere. What do you know him from, Amy?
3: Pretty Woman.
2: Yeah, and he's in the agency now, too, as like a boss. But he's been famous for a long time. Pretty manly man. He also was married to Cindy Crawford for a long time.
4: Oh, yeah.
2: Richard Gere's middle name is Tiffany.

0: eat. But to take this even further, there's some nutrients that they don't get from nectar and other things. So they land on a turtle and get sodium and other things from the turtle's tears.
1: Wow.
2: Huh.
0: That is, isn't that crazy?
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1: Bobby Bones with Chris Stapleton on how Starting Over was born.
2: In my process with Mike is I show up about 8 o'clock in the evening at his house. We have a few cocktails and talk about life. And this particular evening, we were talking about, you know, times in life when you have to kind of start over, either by choice or, you know, kind of life kind of presents that to you. But also the fact that there's hope in that. And so the song kind of was born from there and kind of started from line one and went to the end.
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0: This guy, Scott Lasker, is a storm chaser. There were tornadoes in Illinois last Friday, so he's out documenting them. They said that.

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Number one for new country, 102.1 WDRM.

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1021 WDRM, number one for new country. Man, it is late at night, early morning Saturday. What has got you up at this hour? 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
1: It's Jeff in Kentucky. Hope you have a great day, Granger. Thanks for the music and the talk. Have a blessed day.
0: 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Have a blessed day, too. Her day's

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1: 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Some of us think, some of us drive, some of us pray. Granger's with you through it all. Thanks for being a part of the After Midnight family.

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0: 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Okay, asking this question, what is one bill that you would just love to never have to pay again in your entire life? 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

102.1 WDRM. It was on this day that two piano notes struck fear into the world. Do you know what I'm talking about? Especially, here's a clue, especially anyone close to the water. I'll tell you more about this and other things coming up in History in Two Songs.

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1: Hey, Granger, this is Don Moore, first-time caller. 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Enjoy your show. It's good and wholesome. Keep it up. Take care.
0: Thank you, Don. I appreciate that, buddy. Appreciate you calling.

0: 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Ann Hudson is coming up next with all the latest from Nashville. 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
1: Well, you know, Granger, Alan Jackson announced he's pulling back from touring, but he's got a new business venture. 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
7: 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I'm Granger Smith, your host here of After Midnight. I've been running down this question asking you guys, what is your biggest fear? 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Also, Earl Dibbles Jr., the country boy's got a dumb criminal story, and I got a bunch of good country music for you. Hour number four starts right now.

1021 WDRM, number one for New Country. Okay, question, what is your biggest fear? You got a story behind that? Let me know. 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
1: 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Thanks so much for being a part of the After Midnight family.

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I really appreciate you waking up and starting Saturday with me here on After Midnight. I'm your host, Granger Smith. What has got you up so early on a Saturday? 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

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Yes, the weekend is here. How about we get it rolling with some good news? What do you say? Stay tuned for two songs, and I'll share it with you.

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1: Hey, it's Beth with the post office, just calling the mail around Lexington. Love listening to the answers that the people have on your questions. Have a great day. Thanks.
0: 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Thank you for listening this morning.

0: 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Ann Hudson coming in with the latest Nashville updates. And what do you have for us today?
1: Oh, well, this is an unexpected surprise from Carrie Underwood Granger. I'll explain coming up in your Nashville news next.

day, Potts Farm was a place to go. Load a truck up, hit the dirt road. Jump the barbed wire, spread the word. Light the bonfire and call the girls. King in the can and the Marlboro man. Jack and Jim were a few good men.

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1: 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We're a late night family. And Granger Smith is the voice that keeps the night going strong. 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
7: 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I've got one final hour of Saturdays After Midnight starting right now. Welcome. I'm Granger Smith, your host. I've got some things that went down on this day in history I want to talk about that I've written down, plus some Nashville news, the latest stories about your favorite stars out there in Nashville with Ann Hudson. All of this here as we get our Saturday rolling. We are After Midnight.

Number one for New Country, 102.1 WDRM. It was on this day that two piano notes struck fear into the world. Do you know what I'm talking about? Especially, here's a clue, especially anyone close to the water. I'll tell you more about this and other things coming up in history in two songs.

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1021 WDRM, number one for new country. I appreciate you listening here late on a Friday, early on a Saturday. Where do you have After Midnight turned up tonight? My number's 866-607-8383. 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
1: Hey, Granger Smith, it's Matthew Rowell calling from Florence, South Carolina. Love the show, buddy, and love the music. Much appreciated.
0: Appreciate you, Matthew. Thank you for calling, buddy.

0: 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Ann Hudson is coming up next with all the latest from Nashville. 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
1: Well, you know, Granger, Alan Jackson announced he's pulling back from touring, but he's got a new business venture. I've got that story coming up in your Nashville News.

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1: John Party, Boots Off at number 28 here on the countdown. We love to get your requests. We got one now from Tracy in Gulfport, Mississippi. She wants to hear Morgan Wallen, Last Night.

At number 24, that's Stella Lefty and Boston. We're going to get to a request now. 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
5: Jumping right into number eight on the countdown, it's Tucker Wetmore. This song is a former number one song. It is called Brunette, here on the Country Top 30.
6: Oh, no.

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And welcome into Father's Day weekend. I'm Dusty. Happy Father's Day to all the dads out there. By far, my favorite job that I have. Love being a dad. Cody Johnson now. This is Till You Can't.

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If you're listening on the iHeartRadio app, tap that red TalkBack mic. Let me know who you are, where you're listening. 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
1: And I'm Dusty. I saw this story last week. I hope this is not a trend. 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I don't know. 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We'll find out.

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You know, I'm a fan of technology, different things to make your life a little bit easier. But this, yeah, I don't think that it's not for me, at least. I also don't have $13,000 to say, you know what, I think I'm going to buy that. I'll tell you what it is next.

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With the Spencer Graves Show every morning, this is 102.1 WDRM. And if you're looking for a getaway in January, Luke Bryan announced his Crash My Playa. Thomas Rhett, Hardy, and many, many more said to be part of it. One of these years, I'm going to get there. I think it would be awesome. Luke Bryan, country, and she knows it.

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Huntsville's number one for new country, 102.1 WDRM. And it's time for another dumb criminal of the day. By a guy got arrested and where he was on his way to. Yeah, that next. Luke Combs right now, sleepless in a hotel room. I can hear.

1021 WDRM. Thanks for taking us with you on your Saturday Father's Day weekend. Don't forget about Dad. You know, even if you're not able to be around Dad, just give him a buzz. Say what's up. And I've said it before, I will say it again. By far, my favorite job that I have is being a dad. Absolutely love it. Megan Maroney now. This is Beautiful Things.

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And I'm Dusty. Thank you for listening. 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

1021 WDRM, Huntsville's number one for new country. And in honor of Father's Day, we're finding out about something your dad does that is the most dad thing ever, but he thinks is completely normal. Dad has no idea, but you know it's a dad thing. 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

Huntsville's number one for new country, 102.1 WDRM. With Father's Day coming up tomorrow, we're finding out about your dad and the dad thing he does that he doesn't think's a dad thing at all. Amori's story's coming up here in two songs, 6 minutes away.

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This is 102.1 WDRM. And we are celebrating America's 250th birthday coming up with your share of $250,000. $2,500 for you to go on an amazing trip this summer and see the cities, states, landmarks, national parks make our country so amazing. Your next shot to win, Monday morning at 8 a.m.

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It's Casper, and the World Deer Expo is back in Alabama, July 17th through the 19th at the BJCC in Birmingham. 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

Huntsville's number one for new country, 102.1 WDRM. A new country there from Cole Swindell. It's called Girl Dad. Perfect timing with, of course, tomorrow being Father's Day. And myself being a girl dad. Love that one. Fellow girl dads, unite. It's Chase Matthew now.

Huntsville's number one for new country, 102.1 WDRM. And it's just hit after hit after hit for these guys from I Love This Life, I Know Somebody, of course, Hometown Home, another new one, new from Low Cash. It's called Wrong Hearts.

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This is 102.1 WDRM. And Keith Urban's going to pull up to iHeart Country House Party tonight and talk about his brand new yacht rock album called Flow State. Some songs didn't make the cut. He's going to talk all about it tonight with Wayne D and Tay. That's on the way 7 o'clock tonight. iHeart Country House Party.

0: 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Carly, thank you for listening. So tomorrow's Father's Day, and you're saying you lied to your dad about what that he never knew?
1: When I was 16, I told him my boyfriend was 18, and he was really 22.
0: Oh,
1: really
0: God.
1: Wasn't the greatest thing, I guess.
0: Oh, man. You can laugh about it now, but at the time, I wouldn't be laughing at all. Oh, man. It's tough being a girl dad sometimes.

1021 WDRM, Huntsville's number one for new country. Hope you had a great weekend so far. Anything you want to hear, let me know now. If you're on Instagram, say hi. I'm at Casper Radio. That's with a K. And of course, on the free iHeart app, just tap that red microphone. Leave me a talkback message and tell me what you want on next. Yeah,

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I ain't

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1: 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Going to be in studio talking about his brand new Yacht Rock album. Don't miss that coming up. Our Dan and Shane.

Huntsville and the Valley's number one for new country. This is 102.1 WDRM. L. Dean, part of that soundtrack on a Saturday night. Welcome to iHeart Country House Party. I'm Wayne D. She's Tay, looking for the first call of the night. Want to make the phone ring? We'll put you on the radio. 1-877-367-4432.